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Fell in love with the cowgirl, Parmalee, there, Chris Matthews. He just wants his horse back, guys. Cody Johnson, can we help him out? We're going to get into some new co-Joe after Kenny Chesney. K-Chiz.

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0: It's true. We do like to take the high road. However, we still got some friends in low places. 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

0: Put your hands up. Jelly Roll did an awesome job last week hosting, guest hosting for Jimmy Kimmel on vacation. Just really cool to see Jelly and his hosting skills, his comedic chops. Throwing some more good news into your world, Chris Matthews here. Shouting out Jimmy Hernandez, who is from California and celebrated 101 years on this planet by jumping out of a perfectly good airplane. He's a World War II Navy veteran, served aboard a destroyer tender in the Pacific. It was his second birthday skydive, his first one when he turned 100 back in 25, last year, that is. It was a tandem skydive with his son Andrew and his grandson Santiago, so he wanted to... he said ever since he was 96, he wanted to skydive, and so got to do it at 100, and then now, celebrating 101, jumping out again, says he wants to do it again when he's 102. This makes him three times more brave than me.
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1: Here's the WSAW First Alert forecast.
8: Partly to mostly cloudy for tonight, the low 63. Variably cloudy on Thursday with scattered showers and thunderstorms possible. Any stronger storms producing downpours, gusty winds, maybe some hail, the high 80. Partly sunny for Friday, some scattered showers and storms late day and at night, the high 83. Starting the holiday weekend Saturday, partly cloudy and warm, high of close to 80 degrees. 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

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Luke Bryan telling us all about her. 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

0: I knew it. I knew you, Taylor Swift, and her beau, her buddy, Travis Kelce, and their new dog, Wendy, actually, a Samoyed. You can see Travis Kelce and Wendy in a Tommy Hilfiger ad now. Travis looking all bundled up in some Tommy Hilfiger. Wendy, by the way, named after Wendy Peppercorn, who was, she's a lifeguard in the Sandlot, living happily ever after with Squints.
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Beautiful that you let me hang out and finish things up. 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She's loving life again. 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Got that one for you. And after Scotty McCreary.

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9: Partly to mostly cloudy as you head toward daybreak on Thursday. Temperatures starting in the low to mid-60s. For the day on Thursday, variably cloudy. Scattered showers and thunderstorms are possible. Maybe some stronger storms in the mix there. Downpours, gusty winds, hail possibilities. High near 80. Friday, partly sunny for getaway day. A chance for some showers and storms late day. High 83. Partly cloudy Saturday. The high near 80. From WSAW News Channel 7 Studio, I'm First Alert Meteorologist Jeremy Tabin.

0: from Breaking Hearts on a Friday night. She's a Friday night heartbreaker. Here is a gameplay. You better do yourself a favor. The setting things right on a Sunday.
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Don't we need some Morgan Wallen? We do, and we did, and we're good to go. Whether you get pulled over or get into a crash, drinking and driving will change your whole world. 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We're paid for by NHTSA.

0: you need somebody, say so. Dan and Shay, Chris Matthews. Hang tight, we're going to get to drinking. A little bit of Zach John King after Chris Stapleton. Chris Matthews, just happy to be hanging out here, finishing things up, whatever it is that you've got going on. We know you got a lot of choices of what you want to listen to and how you want to spend your evening. I just appreciate you letting me hang out.
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0: Get to drinking, get to Zach John King right there. Chris Matthews, hang tight. Kenny Chesney is coming up. And Painted You Pretty. This is a really cool new song from Hudson Westbrook. I'm going to give that a listen after Kenny. Next.
1: Hey, y'all. I'm Chase Matthew. Here's my new song, Holding It Down. Holding It Down is about the small town heroes and realizing you don't got to leave your small town to be a hero. I'm talking the firefighters, the EMS, the police, the teachers, the doctors, the nurses, and everybody else in between that keeps a small town going on a daily basis.

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0: been by now. Latest Morgan Wallen there, Chris Matthews, throwing some good news out into your world and shouting out a whole bunch of naked people in Wisconsin who skydived. The We Bear All is the name of this nonprofit. I guess they're a body. They're a group promoting body positivity, self-acceptance, and social nudity. They said all these skydivers in the buff said taking off their clothes made them feel powerful rather than vulnerable, and I just think it puts a whole new spin on the term flapping in the breeze.
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3: 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And to me, a cowboy was somebody that was tough, that wasn't scared to work. My dad was kind of a cowboy in my eyes. You know, he built houses his whole life. You have to have a pretty good work ethic to get up every morning and go do construction work in the hot sun in Alabama. And that was our version of a cowboy where I grew up.
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1: Here's the WSAW First Alert forecast.
15: Partly to mostly cloudy as you head toward daybreak on Thursday. Temperatures starting in the low to mid-60s. For the day on Thursday, variably cloudy. Scattered showers and thunderstorms are possible. Maybe some stronger storms in the mix there. Downpours, gusty winds, hail possibilities. High near 80. Friday, partly sunny for getaway day. A chance for some showers and storms late day. High 83. Partly cloudy Saturday, the high near 80. From WSAW News Channel 7 Studio, a First Alert Meteorologist, Jeremy Tabin.

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16: Partly to mostly cloudy as you head toward daybreak on Thursday. Temperatures starting in the low to mid-60s. For the day on Thursday, variably cloudy. Scattered showers and thunderstorms are possible. Maybe some stronger storms in the mix there. Downpours, gusty winds, hail possibilities. High near 80. Friday, partly sunny for getaway day. A chance for some showers and storms late day. High 83. Partly cloudy Saturday, the high near 80. From WSAW News Channel 7 Studio, a First Alert Meteorologist, Jeremy Tabin.

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We do like to take the high road. However, we still got some friends in low places. Heck, we play country music for everybody. 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

0: That's Co Wetzel and Ella Langley. The song is called Jaded. Kenny Chesney right before that. I'm Rich Krieger. And Dolly Fest is coming to Nashville and London next year. It is a celebration of a lifetime, and it's being put on by Dolly Parton's estate. And basically, it's a music festival. It's going to be on two consecutive weekends. Now, Dolly originally planned Dolly Fest as part of her 80th birthday celebration. She was going to host, she was going to perform, but had to take a step back due to health challenges. Her longtime manager said a venue was booked and an announcement was ready to go. What Dolly started, he said, we will ensure is brought to life. Coming up, Taylor Swift.
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13: Partly to mostly cloudy as you head toward daybreak on Thursday. Temperatures starting in the low to mid-60s. For the day on Thursday, variably cloudy. Scattered showers and thunderstorms are possible. Maybe some stronger storms in the mix there. Downpours, gusty winds, hail possibilities. High near 80. Friday, partly sunny for getaway day. A chance for some showers and storms late day. High 83. Partly cloudy Saturday, the high near 80. From the WSAW News Channel 7 studio, a First Alert Meteorologist, Jeremy Tabin.

0: from Breaking Hearts on a Friday night. She's a Friday night heartbreaker. Here is a gameplay. You better do yourself a favor. The setting things right on a Sunday.
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0: 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I'm Rich Krieger. Morgan Wallen coming up next.
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Kenny Chesney with Carry On. I'm Rich Krieger. Coming up, Ella Langley setting records, and Dolly Parton reemerges on the Hot 100. Here's Luke Combs.

0: That's Luke Bryan with Country, and she knows it. Luke Combs right before that. I'm Rich Krieger, and congratulations to Ella Langley. Choosing Texas is now number one on the Billboard Hot 100 for a 20th week. That makes it officially the longest leading non-holiday song in history, second only to Mariah Carey's All I Want for Christmas Is You, which leads with 22 weeks. Also on the Hot 100, Dolly Parton's Jolene and I Will Always Love You enter the top 40 for the first time. This brings Dolly to 10 career top 40 Hot 100 hits. On the way, Ella Langley, Choosing Texas.
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8: Partly to mostly cloudy as you head toward daybreak on Thursday. Temperatures starting in the low to mid-60s. For the day on Thursday, variably cloudy. Scattered showers and thunderstorms are possible. Maybe some stronger storms in the mix there. Downpours, gusty winds, hail possibilities. High near 80. Friday, partly sunny for getaway day. A chance for some showers and storms late day. High 83. Partly cloudy Saturday. The high near 80. From WSAW News Channel 7 Studio, a First Alert Meteorologist, Jeremy Tabin.

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0: That's Zach John King. The song is Get to Drinkin', Morgan Wallen. Right before that, I'm Rich Krieger. Another hour's worth of great country music is on the way. We'll kick it off next with Corey Kent.
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0: That's Hardy, Tim McGraw, Morgan Wallen, and Eric Church with their song MacArthur. Kenny Chesney right before that, I'm Rich Krieger. And Kane Brown previously said that he felt like he was alone in the music industry and relates more to athletes. He recently wanted to clarify those comments since he said they came off, quote, weird. He said he's looking for a close friendship like Morgan Wallen and Hardy's. He wants someone that he can hang with, drink beers, and go golfing with on a whim. He said, quote, in the industry, we're the only ones that can really relate to each other. Coming up, Luke Combs, also John Morgan.
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10: Partly to mostly cloudy as you head toward daybreak on Thursday. Temperatures starting in the low to mid-60s. For the day on Thursday, variably cloudy. Scattered showers and thunderstorms are possible. Maybe some stronger storms in the mix there. Downpours, gusty winds, hail possibilities. High near 80. Friday, partly sunny for getaway day. A chance for some showers and storms late day. High 83. Partly cloudy Saturday, the high near 80. 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

That's Stella Lefty with her song Boston. I'm Rich Krieger. Coming up, Ella Langley surprises her mentor with a custom guitar. Here's Kenny Chesney.

0: That's Lainey Wilson, Phone Keys Wallet. Kenny Chesney, before that, I'm Rich Krieger. And Ella Langley returned to Auburn University for two sold-out shows, and she took some time to honor one of the people who helped launch her music career. You see, years ago, her former teacher and mentor, Maury Coach Pop Popwell, gave her his guitar when she moved to Nashville to chase her country music dreams. So she recently got to return the favor with a custom guitar as a thank you for his support. Coach Pop has been teaching for 57 years, but I think it's safe to say that Ella might be his most famous student. On the way, Jason Aldean.
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11: Partly to mostly cloudy as you head toward daybreak on Thursday. Temperatures starting in the low to mid-60s. For the day on Thursday, variably cloudy. Scattered showers and thunderstorms are possible. Maybe some stronger storms in the mix there. Downpours, gusty winds, hail possibilities. High near 80. Friday, partly sunny for getaway day. A chance for some showers and storms late day. High 83. Partly cloudy Saturday, the high near 80. 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

0: heard the case of country music versus any other music on the radio. We, the judge and jury, find that those other stations are guilty of not playing good music. Yeah. Case dismissed.
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That's Luke Combs, Rethink Some Things. Jason Aldean before that. I'm Rich Krieger. Coming up, what time does the average American's energy start fading during the day? Also, Taylor Swift.

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0: look, moving on.
1: That's Josh Ross. Hate How You Look. I'm Rich Krieger. Coming up, the Tennessee Volunteers football team is going to honor Dolly this coming season. Right now, here's Garth.

0: Drunk.
1: That's Dustin Lynch with Easy to Love. Garth Brooks, That's Summer. Right before that, I'm Rich Krieger. And Dolly Parton's heading on to the football field this year with the University of Tennessee. The Volunteers just announced that the players are going to wear orange butterfly helmet stickers at every game this year. And written on the butterfly is the word Dolly. Their head coach called her the queen of East Tennessee. He praised her for the impact she's had, not just in Tennessee, but all across the country. Now, in the past, Dolly has delivered the University of Tennessee's commencement address, received an honorary doctorate, and performed on campus many times during her tour stops. Coming up, Morgan Wallen.
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7: Partly to mostly cloudy as you head toward daybreak on Thursday. Temperatures starting in the low to mid-60s. For the day on Thursday, variably cloudy. Scattered showers and thunderstorms are possible. Maybe some stronger storms in the mix there. Downpours, gusty winds, hail possibilities. High near 80. Friday, partly sunny for getaway day. A chance for some showers and storms late day. High 83. Partly cloudy Saturday. The high near 80. 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

0: Love that guy, Zach Top and South of Sanity. It's Steve Harmon. Three things that have happened since the last time you and I were together. Number one, Miley Cyrus says in honor of her godmother, Dolly, she wants to now just be called Miley, not Miley Cyrus. Jimmy Hernandez celebrated turning 101, jumping out of a plane, skydiving. If I get to 101...
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0: 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And Febreze and Dunkin' Donuts have teamed up on air fresheners for your car. So no matter where you go, you smell like you just came out of Dunkin' Donuts. I don't know if I hate that.
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11: Partly to mostly cloudy as you head toward daybreak on Thursday. Temperatures starting in the low to mid-60s. For the day on Thursday, variably cloudy. Scattered showers and thunderstorms are possible. Maybe some stronger storms in the mix there. Downpours, gusty winds, hail possibilities. High near 80. Friday, partly sunny for getaway day. A chance for some showers and storms late day. High 83. Partly cloudy Saturday. The high near 80. From WSAW News Channel 7 Studio, a First Alert Meteorologist, Jeremy Tabin.

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2: ABC News, I'm Sherry Preston. Activist, journalist, and feminist organizer Gloria Steinem has died. During her career, she founded two magazines, New York and Ms. She wrote multiple books and co-founded organizations, including the National Women's Political Caucus and the Free to Be Foundation. For her work, she was awarded the Presidential Medal of Freedom by President Obama in 2013. Gloria Steinem was 92. In Minneapolis, another mass shooting. Two people killed and several more hurt. Police Chief Bill Peterson.
3: Officers entered the high-rise apartment building. Inside, officers encountered victims and heard additional gunfire. Officers followed the sound of the gunfire to an upper floor of the building. On that floor, officers encountered a haze that significantly limited their visibility. Officers exchanged gunfire with the suspect.
2: The suspect dying by suicide. Iran launching more strikes on American allies in the Middle East after the latest U.S. attacks. This is ABC News.
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4: Here's another Northwoods News update. 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
5: Good morning. Menasha is the latest city disabling its flock safety cameras. Mayor Austin Hammond on Tuesday ordered all the city's cameras to be covered and disabled. Hammond said in a statement his office has great concerns about how the city's camera data is being used. Menasha's police department already had to deal with one officer misusing the automated license plate reader system this year. A vote on canceling the city's contract with flock could come at the next common council meeting. The Wisconsin DNR will increase patrols on ATV and UTV trails over the Labor Day weekend. Conservation wardens and county recreation deputies will be patrolling trails and routes targeting unsafe operation. Increased enforcement follows a rise in crashes this year. There's been 31 fatalities, 66 self-reported non-fatal accidents. Lieutenant Jacob Holslaw with the DNR said a large percentage of injury and fatal crashes involve riders not wearing helmets or seatbelts, also operating without completing a safety course. Riders can review ATV, UTV regulations, learn more about safe riding, and sign up for a safety course on the DNR's website. And keep safe boating in mind this holiday weekend. DNR reminding boaters, lakes and rivers expected to be crowded this Labor Day weekend. DNR wardens have investigated 21 fatal boating accidents so far this year, and in most cases, victims were not wearing life jackets. DNR also recommends checking safety equipment before heading out and letting someone know your plans before leaving the dock. There's a look at your news. I'm Paul Hart.
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6: Mainly cloudy skies through most of the day today with some scattered thunderstorms possible as we get closer to midday across the Northwoods. A couple of those thunderstorms could be a little bit on the strong side, but widespread severe weather not expected. Highs in the upper 70s later on this afternoon. From the WCW News Shell Center Studio, I'm First Alert Meteorologist Spence Furman.
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97.3 WHDG. A couple of choices there. Check yes or no. It's the King George Strait. Good morning. 6:08. It's the morning Hodag. Thursday morning. Clear sky. 61 in Rhinelander. 59 now in Conover. Jason Aldina hit it. Drake White.

0: 973 WHDG. How far does a goodbye go? Good question. It's Jason Aldean. 6:15 on the morning hodag. We've got clear skies. It's 61 in Rhinelander, 62 now in Tomahawk. And, yeah, getting ready for the Labor Day weekend. Weather-wise, might see some rain on Labor Day. It's Kenny Chesney. Those American kids. Good morning.
1: Double wide quick stop, midnight tea top, Jack in a cherry coat town. Mama and daddy put the roots right here, cause this is where the car broke down.

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1: Playing your country, Hodag Country 97.3 WHDG. Kenny Chesney, those American kids, what are we going to do with them? 6:18, it's the Morning Hodag, Thursday edition. We've got clear skies across the north with 61 now in Rhinelander. Tomahawk reporting in at 61 as well today. Looking for high, about 75, 76 later on. Should be a decent day. Today, third day of September, getting closer to the Labor Day weekend. Today, we are celebrating Merchant Navy Day. It's also National Skyscraper Day, commemorating Louis H. Sullivan, who was born in Boston on this date in 1856. Widely known as the father of skyscrapers. Today is National Welsh Rarebit Day. That's, I believe, cheese and crackers over across the pond there. Today also U.S. Bowling League Day, and for you wine snobs, it's International Cabernet Sauvignon Day. Birthdays today, we've got actor Joel Johnston of the marvelous Mrs. Maisel. He's 48. Charlie Sheen. He's 61. We've got singer, guitarist Al Jardine with the Beach Boys, 60, actually 84 today. Legendary NBA coach Dick Motta, it's 95. And happy 40th birthday to Olympic snowboarder Sean White, 40. If it's your birthday today, happy birthday to you. Forecast ahead from the WSAW First Alert Weather Team. 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
1: Mainly cloudy skies through most of the day today with some scattered thunderstorms possible as we get closer to midday across the Northwoods. A couple of those thunderstorms could be a little bit on the strong side, but widespread severe weather not expected. Highs in the upper 70s later on this afternoon. From the WCW News Shell 7 studio, I'm First Alert Meteorologist Spence Furman.
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ranch hand in a pinch, man. 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
1: 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It's Cody Johnson, 626 on the morning, Hodag 61 in Rylander, 60 in Three Lakes. 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It's Rylander playing host to Medford, 7 o'clock kickoff. John Morgan on the morning, Hodag.
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1: WHDG, it's Where It Ends. BZ Bailey Zimmerman. He cited Chief Eric Church as one of his early influences in country music. So there you go. It's Bailey Currington. Must be doing something right. 60 now on Ryan Ladder, 61 in time.

0: like your country, Hodag Country 97.3 WHDG. Got that feeling? Must be doing something right. Billy Currington, good morning. 6:37 in the morning, Hodag with Larry Stevens. 60 now in Rhinelander. Eagle River reporting in at 59. Looking for high, about 75, 76 today. Rivers victorious last night. We'll have more on that when we check out sports here in just a few minutes. Well, some things maybe you knew, maybe you did not know. 11% of people say they love their job because their boss lets them sing. So hopefully they're in tune. 40% of adults say they're now embarrassed by the very first resume they had. Takes about 23 minutes of exercise to burn off just one can of a regular soft drink, a sugary soft drink. Almost 40% of married couples say that if they could, the one thing they would change about their wedding was the song for their first dance. Before falling asleep, 90% of us, your mind begins to imagine stuff you'd like to happen. 40% of married men say their wives are backseat drivers and they don't like it. Hey, if you're a nurse, you walk an average of 4.5 miles per day. And according to a recent survey, 2 out of 5 adults would take a trip to outer space if they could afford it. Maybe watching a little too much Star Trek or Lost in Space. I don't know. Forecast ahead from the WSAW First Alert Weather Team. Luke Holmes got Blake Shelton Honeybee on the way.
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0: expected highs in the upper 70s later on this afternoon. From the WCW News Shell 7 studio, I'm First Alert Meteorologist Spence Berman.
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2: Jackson Churio had four hits and a home run last night to lead the Brewers to a 9-5 win over the Cubs at Wrigley. I'm Bill Scott with sports. Jacob Mizorowski suffered through his worst outing of the season, pulled after allowing five runs on five hits with four walks in just four innings. Brewers offense tallied 14 hits off of Cub pitching, moved nine games in front of their rivals as they inch closer to a Central Division title. The Packers wrapped up the practice week yesterday. Players will get a few days off before returning Monday to start preparing for their season opener against the Vikings. Fifth-ranked Badger women's volleyball team knocked off 17th-ranked Florida in five sets in the first round of the Big Ten SEC Challenge last night. Wisconsin improving to 2-3. They'll host Auburn at the Fieldhouse tonight. Wisconsin men's and women's hockey teams will play a doubleheader at Lambeau Field February 20th. Men will take on Michigan, the women facing Ohio State in the outdoor hockey games. Bill Scott, Wisconsin Radio Network.
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It's Luke Combs. 6:47 in the morning, Hodag. Well, would-be rescuers in China were almost scared to death when a man they believed to have drowned suddenly woke up. The man had been fishing in a tiny boat in a river when onlookers mistook him for a corpse and called for help. It's a miracle, yes. It's Blake Shelton. It's Honeybee. 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Good morning.

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0: Hey, what's up? It's Hardy. One beer turns into a lit cigarette burning, into a two-beer buzz. Three beers turns into five, and six
1: and a love drunk kiss in the back of that truck. 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

0: 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Need a roof? They've got you covered. 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
1: ABC News, I'm Sherry Preston. The world losing a feminist warrior. We're learning this morning that Gloria Steinem has died. In 2023, she was still trying to get the Equal Rights Amendment passed.
2: I have to stay alive long enough to celebrate. So we have to hurry up, right?
1: And while that has not happened yet, her lifetime of advocacy lives on. In 2013, President Obama honored her with the Presidential Medal of Freedom, saying,
3: because of her work across America and around the world, more women are afforded the respect and opportunities that they deserve.
1: The founder of Ms. and New York magazines, as well as the National Women's Political Caucus, was 92 years old. Three people have died, including the gunman, after a mass shooting at a Minneapolis high-rise. Several police officers are among those wounded. Another day of deliberations is on tap for the jury in the Lindsey Clancy trial. She is facing murder charges in the deaths of her children. The jurors have told the judge twice now they cannot reach a unanimous verdict. This is ABC News.
0: WHDG. Here's another Northwoods News update. Update with Paul Hart.
4: Good morning. Menasha is the latest city disabling its flock safety cameras. Mayor Austin Hammond on Tuesday ordered all the city's cameras to be covered and disabled. Hammond said in a statement his office has great concerns about how the city's camera data is being used. Menasha's police department already had to deal with one officer misusing the automated license plate reader system this year. A vote on canceling the city's contract with Flock could come at the next Common Council meeting. The Wisconsin DNR will increase patrols on ATV and UTV trails over the Labor Day weekend. Conservation wardens and county recreation deputies will be patrolling trails and routes targeting unsafe operation. Increased enforcement follows a rise in crashes this year. There's been 31 fatalities, 66 self-reported non-fatal accidents. Lieutenant Jacob Holslaw with the DNR said a large percentage of injury and fatal crashes involve riders not wearing helmets or seat belts and also operating without completing a safety course. Riders can review ATV, UTV regulations, learn more about safe riding, and sign up for a safety course on the DNR's website. And keep safe boating in mind this holiday weekend. DNR reminding boaters the lakes and rivers expected to be crowded this Labor Day weekend. DNR wardens have investigated 21 fatal boating accidents so far this year, and in most cases, victims were not wearing life jackets. DNR also recommends checking safety equipment before heading out and letting someone know your plans before leaving the dock. There's a look at your news. I'm Paul Hart.
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11: Mainly cloudy skies through most of the day today with some scattered thunderstorms possible as we get closer to midday across the Northwoods. A couple of those thunderstorms could be a little bit on the strong side, but widespread severe weather not expected. Highs in the upper 70s later on this afternoon. From the WCW News Shell 7 studio, I'm First Alert Meteorologist Spence Furman.
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97.3 WHDG, Every Mile of Memory. Dirk Bentley on the Morning Hodag, Thursday edition, 7:08. We got partly sunny skies currently in the Northwoods. It's 60 in Rhinelander, 62 in Merrill. Mike calling in with that temperature. Thank you so much. Taylor Swift on the way from the Toy Story 5 soundtrack right now. Don't think I don't think about it. Darius Rucker, good morning.

0: 97.3 WHDG, Taylor Swift on the Morning Hodag. Well, Taylor and husband Travis Kelce have unveiled their latest dog, their new dog. It's called Wendy. It's a Samoyed, if you want to check it out. It's on the internet all over the place. 7:15, Thomas Rhett, Remember You Young. Hodag Country, 97.3 WHDG. 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

0: 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Lauren, Elena, Chase, Matthew, all my exes would agree. 7:21, it's the Morning Hodag Thursday edition heading into the big Labor Day weekend. 60 now in Rhinelander. We've got 62 now in Antigo, looking for high today, 75 or so. Might see some showers come midday. Forecast ahead from the WSAW First Alert Weather Team. Get ready for the 2026 Walk to End Alzheimer's. It's a little over 2 weeks away. Walk takes place Saturday, September 19th in Antigo at the middle school and Rhinelander at the Hodag Dome. You can walk as an individual or get your friends and family together, walk as a team, register online, or the day of the walk. All the details at WHDG.com. Well, if you're looking for something to do this Labor Day weekend, heading south here in the state of Wisconsin, the Wisconsin State Cowchip Throw and Festival 2026 this weekend in Prairie du Sac, just south of Baraboo. The annual event features a variety of activities, including the famous cowchip throwing contest, a parade, live music, arts, crafts, food booths, and a 5 and 10K run. And there are rules. 2 chips to each contestant. Chips thrown the farthest shall only be counted, one counted. And if the chip breaks in the throw, the piece that goes the farthest will be counted. Chip chuckers in the men's and women's division must be at least 16 years old, and these chips must be at least 6 inches in diameter. Chip chuckers must select their chips from the wagon loaded provided by the official Meadow Mubbin Committee. That's a mouthful. To alter or to shape it any way, chips selected from the wagon will result in a 25-foot penalty. Decision of the chip judge will be final, and when throwing, gloves are not allowed. Ooh. I think I'll stick to a nice friendly game of cornhole with my friends and family. Forecast ahead, we've got Morgan Wallen, Co. Wetzel, Ella Langley on the way.
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9: Mainly cloudy skies through most of the day today with some scattered thunderstorms possible as we get closer to midday across the Northwoods. A couple of those thunderstorms could be a little bit on the strong side, but widespread severe weather not expected. Highs in the upper 70s later on this afternoon. From the WCW News Show 7 Studio, First Alert Meteorologist Spence Furman.
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Morgan Wallen, I Got Better on the Morning Hodag. 7:30, 60 degrees in Rhinelander. It's 60 now at Eagle River. Well, Morgan recently donated $20,000 through the Morgan Wallen Foundation to the Joy of Music School in Knoxville, Tennessee, after a 10-year-old student named Madeline wrote him a letter. So, kudos to Morgan. Nice gesture indeed. Co-Wetzel, Ella Langley.

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0: 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Kenny Chesney, Uncle Cracker, When the Sun Goes Down, the Morning Hodag, Thursday edition, 7:36. 61 now in Rhinelander. It's 60 in Eagle River, looking for high about 75, 76. Might see some midday showers and thunder showers roll through. Hey, coming up this weekend on the original Country Gold, Rowdy Yates pays tribute to Dolly Parton with some of her forgotten gems, along with a salute to some of country music's leading ladies. That's this weekend. That's Saturday night at 6, the original Country Gold with Rowdy Yates here on Hodag Country. Well, some things you may need to know. Billy Ray Cyrus says that daughter Miley, joining the ranks of all those musicians that have gone by one name, she'll now be known as simply Miley. And I believe that's in honor of Dolly Parton, who sometimes went by Dolly. Just in case you're thinking about it, about going, this year's Burning Man Festival going to be running through Monday, Labor Day, in the Nevada desert. Tiger Woods lost his driver's license for 5 years in a last-minute plea deal in his Florida DUI case. And in case you're wondering, for what it's worth, we're less than 2 weeks away from season 35 of Dancing with the Stars. And the stars have been announced among those competing on the show this year, this season. Guillermo Rodriguez, Whitney Carson, Tatiana Ali, Tyler Cameron, celebrity chef Yana De Laurentiis, Amber Glenn, Taylor Hanson, Julia Stiles, Connor Wood, Connor Levitt, and Sarah Jane Nader. So there you go. That's what's happening in the upcoming season of Dancing with the Stars. Forecast ahead from the WSAW First Alert Weather Team. Luke Combs, Jason Aldean on the way.
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2: Mainly cloudy skies through most of the day today with some scattered thunderstorms possible as we get closer to midday across the Northwoods. A couple of those thunderstorms could be a little bit on the strong side, but widespread severe weather not expected. Highs in the upper 70s later on this afternoon. From the WCW News Shell 7 studio, I'm First Alert Meteorologist Spence Furman.
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1: And joining the menu next year, pumpkin spice. I think we've had enough of that. At least I think so. My Kind of Party, Jason Aldean, Hodak Country 97.3 WHDG. 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
1: Here's another Northwoods News update. 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
2: Good morning. Menasha is the latest city disabling its flock safety cameras. Mayor Austin Hammond on Tuesday ordered all the city's cameras to be covered and disabled. Hammond said in a statement his office has great concerns about how the city's camera data is being used. Menasha's police department already had to deal with one officer misusing the automated license plate reader system this year. A vote on canceling the city's contract with flock could come at the next common council meeting. The Wisconsin DNR will increase patrols on ATV and UTV trails over the Labor Day weekend. Conservation wardens and county recreation deputies will be patrolling trails and routes targeting unsafe operation. Increased enforcement follows a rise in crashes this year. There's been 31 fatalities, 66 self-reported non-fatal accidents. Lieutenant Jacob Holslaw with the DNR said a large percentage of injury and fatal crashes involve riders not wearing helmets or seatbelts, also operating without completing a safety course. Riders can review ATV, UTV regulations, learn more about safe riding, and sign up for a safety course on the DNR's website. And keep safe boating in mind this holiday weekend. DNR reminding boaters, lakes and rivers expected to be crowded this Labor Day weekend. DNR wardens have investigated 21 fatal boating accidents so far this year, and in most cases, victims were not wearing life jackets. DNR also recommends checking safety equipment before heading out and letting someone know your plans before leaving the dock. There's a look at your news. I'm Paul Hart.
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4: Increasing cloud cover throughout the morning with a chance for thunderstorms as we get closer to midday across the Northwoods with high temperatures in the upper 70s, cooling off to about 62 degrees tonight with a chance for thunderstorms overnight into early Friday. A couple of these storms could be on the strong side at times with gusty winds and hail as the primary threats. From the WCW News Shell 7 Studio, First Alert Meteorologist Spence Furman.
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97.3 WHDG, A Girl Like You, Easton Corbin, Morning Hodag, 8.07. Clouds rolling in, sun struggling to stay out. It's 63 now in Rhinelander, 62 in Eagle River, looking for a high of 75 or so. Might see some showers, thunder showers come mid.

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97.3 WHDG, what he'll never have. Dylan Scott in the morning, Hodag, 813, 63 now in Rhinelander. Antigo reporting in at 64. 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

0: 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Anyway, the morning Hodag, 8:20. We've got overcast skies. Yeah, the sun going bye-bye. 63 now in Rhinelander. Merrill reporting it at 65. Showers, thundershowers possible come midday. Forecast ahead from the WSAW First Alert Weather Team. You asked for it, and we are obliging. The 90s at 9, making its return starting tomorrow and each and every Friday thereafter. Your favorites in that awesome decade, 90s at 9. It's making its return tomorrow here on the morning Hodag. Well, United Airlines testing a new service that will give you the ability to order food, medicine, and travel essentials through its app and then have it delivered straight to your gate when you're waiting for your flight. This is how it works. You download a United app or send an email. 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You can also purchase over-the-counter medicine, travel pillows, charging cords. United will place the order at pickup shelves at your gate when you're able to claim your purchase at the moment. Right now, the company testing out the program at the Newark Airport in New Jersey. Now, the cost of such convenience, a few thousand dollars at least. I think I'll pass on that. Forecast ahead. We've got your chance to win from Mole Lake. Morgan Wallen, Dasha on the way here on the Morning Hodag.
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15: Increasing cloud cover throughout the morning with a chance for thunderstorms as we get closer to midday across the Northwoods with high temperatures in the upper 70s, cooling off to about 62 degrees tonight with a chance for thunderstorms overnight into early Friday. A couple of these storms could be on the strong side at times with gusty winds and hail as the primary threats. From the WCW News Shell 7 Studio, First Alert Meteorologist Spence Furman.
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Country 97.3 WHDG, don't we? Morgan Wallen, it's the Morning Hodag. 829, 63 in Rhinelander, 64 in Lake Tom. And coming up tonight at 5 o'clock, we got the Drive at 5, brought to you by Mole Lake Casino Lodge and Event Center. And right now, I've got your chance to win from Mole Lake Casino. What I've got is a $10 free play certificate. It's good for quite a while. If you'd like to be a winner, just pick up the phone right now. Be my fifth caller. Caller number 5, 715-369-0973. That's 715-369-0973. Caller 5's a winner. Good luck. From the Morning Hodag, it's Austin Dasha.

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0: 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Keith Thibben. And days go by. Morning Hodag 836. Larry Stevens. And our congratulations to Tammy West of Pearson. She was called at number 5. Scored a certificate for $10 in free play from Mole Lake Casino. Another chance to win coming up from Mole Lake next Thursday. Well, a Kansas City bride preparing to get married in Italy received an invitation to another important event the exact same day. Jury duty. Katrina Badowski was scheduled to tie the knot on August 31st, this past Monday, when she received a jury summons from Wyandotte County, Kansas, ordering her to report that day. Apparently something old, something new, something borrowed, and something legally requiring your presence. She said, told a local media outlet, my jaw dropped physically like a cartoon. Now, their Mondays are get special significance. That's why they were tying the knot on that day. Their first date was Monday, and they later became engaged on a Monday. Then the government decided to join the tradition. So most brides, I guess, spend the days before their wedding worrying about the dress, flowers, weather, and whether Uncle Bob will behave himself at the reception. So if you got one additional item for the checklist, bride, groom, rings, passport, and reasonable doubt. My goodness. Keep it here. We got that forecast ahead from the WSAW First Alert Weather Team. We've got music lined up. Going to head over to Mayberry with Rascal Flatts. Got Luke Bryan, Chris Stapleton, too.
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3: Increasing cloud cover throughout the morning with a chance for thunderstorms as we get closer to midday across the Northwoods with high temperatures in the upper 70s, cooling off to about 62 degrees tonight with a chance for thunderstorms overnight into early Friday. A couple of these storms could be on the strong side at times with gusty winds and hail as the primary threats. From the WCW News Shell 7 Studio, First Alert Meteorologist Spence Furman.
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97.3 WHTG. Going back to the 90s, it's Tracy Byrd and Watermelon Crawl. 9:07, it's the morning hodag. We got 64 degrees in Rhinelander, 63 in Monaco with Stella Lefty. On a

97.3 WHDG, Dirk Spentley. What was I thinking on the morning hodag? 64 in Rhinelander. It's 64 in Tomahawk. It's Jelly Roll. Get those hands up on the morning hodag.

0: playing your country, Hodag Country, 97.3 WHDG. She did it. She kept the hotel key, Old Dominion. 9:20 on the morning, Hodag. Skies are cloudy. Looks like maybe a little rain coming your way within the next hour or so. Looking for a high of 76. 64 now in Rhinelander, 64 in Merrill. And the Hodag Park Concert Series happening this summer. Every other Tuesday night on the shores of Boom Lake. 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Well, this may have looked like a classic cartoon come to life. A roadrunner squaring off with a coyote in California. This time, the coyote won. Man conducting a bird survey in the San Fernando Valley with the Los Angeles Department of Water and Power photographed a coyote with a greater roadrunner in its mouth at the Chatsworth Nature Preserve. Now, in real life, a coyote is actually capable of outrunning and catching a roadrunner. Is the roadrunner's average speed 20 to 25 miles an hour? Not like the cartoon where it goes 100 miles an hour and beats the tar out of Wile E. Coyote. So there you go. Dose of reality this morning. Hang on, your forecast ahead from the WSAW First Alert Weather Team. We've got music ahead from Ella Langley, Zach John.
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1: Increasing cloud cover throughout the morning with a chance for thunderstorms as we get closer to midday across the Northwoods with high temperatures in the upper 70s, cooling off to about 62 degrees tonight with a chance for thunderstorms overnight into early Friday. A couple of these storms could be on the strong side at times with gusty winds and hail as the primary threats. From the WCW News Shell 7 Studio, First Alert Meteorologist Spence Furman.
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97.3 WHDG, the pride and joy of Fayetteville, Georgia. Zach, John King, and Get to Drinking on the Morning Hodag. Clouds, we've got, looking at weather radar, we do have some rain and thundershowers moving in. High today about 76. 64 now on Rhinelander with Lone Star.

0: Kodiak Country 97.3 WHDG, a song that was originally done by a man named Mark Cohn. It was a pop hit in the early 90s. Walking in Memphis 10 years later, Lone Star made it a country hit. 9:35 on the morning Hodag. We got 64 now in Rhinelander, 64 in Merrill, looking for some showers and thunderstorms to roll through after 10 o'clock. Got the 90s at 9 returning as of tomorrow morning and every Friday after that. Yeah, it'll be a Friday tradition here on the morning Hodag. So that kicks off tomorrow. Looking forward to that. Very excited. Some things you probably did not know, some statistics that may raise your eyebrows. The most recent published National Bridge Inventory counts 624,193 highway bridges here in the United States. A giraffe's roughly 20-inch tongue is long and dexterous enough to help clean its ears. Train robbery, still a thing here in our country. A criminal stole $200 million worth of goods from 775,000 thefts on U.S. freight rail networks last year. And the U.S. Postal Service, it moves 361 million pieces of mail a day. So, interesting stats. Maybe you're a little smarter now. Forecast ahead from the WSAW First Alert Weather Team. Luke Combs, Jason Aldean on the...
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3: Increasing cloud cover throughout the morning with a chance for thunderstorms as we get closer to midday across the Northwoods with high temperatures in the upper 70s, cooling off to about 62 degrees tonight with a chance for thunderstorms overnight into early Friday. A couple of these storms could be on the strong side at times with gusty winds and hail as the primary threats. From the WCW News Shell 7 Studio, First Alert Meteorologist Spence Furman.
0: All the good, fun country you want. Oh, you got it, baby. But none of the bad. Good things are here. On the Morning Hodag.

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1: 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That's it for me. Penny Mitchell stepping in next. Have yourselves a great Thursday. We'll talk to you again finally a Friday. Don't forget, 90s at 9. Returning tomorrow, we'll look.
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got Hardy and Friends on the way. And how much news do you think you should have every day? 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
2: Increasing cloud cover throughout the morning with a chance for thunderstorms as we get closer to midday across the Northwoods with high temperatures in the upper 70s. Cooling off to about 62 degrees tonight with a chance for thunderstorms overnight into early Friday. A couple of these storms could be on the strong side at times with gusty winds and hail as the primary threats. From the WCW News Shell 7 Studio, First Alert Meteorologist Spence Furman.

0: are breaking hearts on a Friday night. She's a Friday night heartbreaker. Here is a game player. Better do yourself a favor. The setting things right on a Sunday.
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It's one of the shortest song titles in all genres of music, because it's pretty hard to get shorter than three letters. Unless you have a song titled Me. Or I guess. That's Chris Young on Hodag Country 97.3 WHDG with the Walk to End Alzheimer's. We are very proud to be one of the sponsors of this event. It's happening on Saturday, September 19th. In a couple of places, in Antigo and also in Rhinelander. And just pick one or the other and then show up and go for a nice little stroll and help out an incredibly good cause. We've got details on our website, whdg.com.

0: A funny yet still respectful tip of the hat to Toby. It's Riley Green.
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2: Increasing cloud cover throughout the morning with a chance for thunderstorms as we get closer to midday across the Northwoods with high temperatures in the upper 70s. Cooling off to about 62 degrees tonight with a chance for thunderstorms overnight into early Friday. A couple of these storms could be on the strong side at times with gusty winds and hail as the primary threats. From the WCW News Shell 7 Studio, First Alert Meteorologist Spence Furman.

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1: And you can thank God.

Dan and Shay are on the way with their new one. And if you have a meeting today at work and you really don't like meetings, something you can do that will help you really focus better. It's not going to make you more popular with your boss. I'll tell you about it coming up.

0: Yes, it's a very somber song. It is so well done, though. That's Dan and Shay and Penny. If you just really are not a fan of meetings at work, partially because you can never remember what was discussed at the meeting. There's a new study got published in the Journal of Applied Cognitive Psychology. Scientifically speaking, you stand a much better chance of remembering what happened at that meeting that went on forever if you doodle during the meeting. 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I don't know how you're going to explain to your boss that you really are paying attention when you're drawing little cartoons in the corner, but that's up to you. And one drink can throw off your reaction time and your judgment on a motorcycle. If you hit the bottle, don't roll the throttle. Plan ahead for a safe and sober ride home. 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
2: Increasing cloud cover throughout the morning with a chance for thunderstorms as we get closer to midday across the Northwoods with high temperatures in the upper 70s. Cooling off to about 62 degrees tonight with a chance for thunderstorms overnight into early Friday. A couple of these storms could be on the strong side at times with gusty winds and hail as the primary threats. From the WCW News Shell 7 Studio, First Alert Meteorologist Spencer Furman.

0: 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Well, we don't know either. But maybe this song will help clear things up.
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0: His middle name is Cole. Justin Moore's middle name is Cole. And then, of course, there's Cole Swindell. So I think the three of them absolutely should go on tour together. That's Morgan Wallen on Hodag Country, 97.3 WHDG. 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
7: Increasing cloud cover throughout the morning with a chance for thunderstorms as we get closer to midday across the Northwoods, with high temperatures in the upper 70s, cooling off to about 62 degrees tonight with a chance for thunderstorms overnight into early Friday. A couple of these storms could be on the strong side at times, with gusty winds and hail as the primary threats. From the WCW News Shell 7 Studio, First Alert Meteorologist Spence Furman.

0: His song lyrics aside, he is a very stable, good adult man. 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

0: Luke Combs, gotta rethink some things. Maybe that security camera can see your shirt after all. There's a shirt that's being marketed online right now. It's being marketed as being invisible to AI-powered security cameras. The fabric of the shirt is reportedly not identifiable by AI-powered security cameras. It looks like a really bad Hawaiian shirt, and it visually confuses the AI security camera to the point where it doesn't even see you standing there. They explain scientifically why it is these AI security cameras cannot see this particular shirt. And I kind of read the scientific explanation, but it doesn't matter because by next week, the AI security cameras will have figured out a way around it. So just don't do that, okay? 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
12: Increasing cloud cover throughout the morning with a chance for thunderstorms as we get closer to midday across the Northwoods with high temperatures in the upper 70s, cooling off to about 62 degrees tonight with a chance for thunderstorms overnight into early Friday. A couple of these storms could be on the strong side at times with gusty winds and hail as the primary threats. From the WCW News Shell 7 Studio, First Alert Meteorologist Spence Furman.

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0: 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That's Lainey.
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13: Increasing cloud cover throughout the morning with a chance for thunderstorms as we get closer to midday across the Northwoods with high temperatures in the upper 70s, cooling off to about 62 degrees tonight with a chance for thunderstorms overnight into early Friday. A couple of these storms could be on the strong side at times with gusty winds and hail as the primary threats. From the WCW News Shell 7 Studio, First Alert Meteorologist Matt Furman.

0: Ends of the earth, huh? Can you put the seat down? Can you pick up your socks? It's Ty Myers.
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0: They went on tour together, so it was kind of a no-brainer for them to record this song together. That's George Burge and Luke Bryan and Penny. I'm just as basic as the next girl, but I do have my limits. And this is one of them. Mylanta announcing that again this year, they're going to help you celebrate this most wonderful time of year with limited edition pumpkin spice and spiced apple cider liquid and acid. That will be showing up in stores from Mylanta pretty soon. 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
2: Mainly cloudy skies through the rest of your Thursday with scattered thunderstorms possible later on this evening heading into early Friday morning. Those thunderstorms do have the potential to become strong to severe with gusty winds and hail as the primary threats. Thunderstorms are done by very early Friday morning. From the WCW News Shell 7 Studio, I'm First Alert Meteorologist Spence Furman.

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1: Here's the WSAW First Alert forecast.
7: A first alert for chance of strong storms through late tonight. Variably cloudy heading into early this evening. Scattered storms tonight. Some with heavy rainfall and gust. Your winds low 63. Partly sunny on Friday and warm high 83. Partly cloudy Saturday high near 80. Fair amount of sunshine Sunday and 79. From WSAW News Channel 7 Studio, a first alert meteorologist, Jeremy Tabin.

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Jackson Dean, that's Heavens to Betsy. Tom Cruise just gave an update on Days of Thunder 2. He said he's been thinking about Cole Trickle for a long time and used the Top Gun Maverick playbook to get the sequel moving. He's calling it a really immersive cultural story that will dive into the NASCAR world with Anne Hathaway as team owner and engineer. He's been training in aerobatics and studying how to seat the audience in the car the way that he did with the airplanes. Dale Earnhardt Jr. said that he's helping out, too, to keep everything authentic. Still aimed at 2028 for that movie release.

0: A pod of 3 to 4 orcas spend about 8 minutes attacking a sailboat off the coast of Spain during a regatta transfer. They destroyed half of the rudder. It's crazy. Crew member Gage Butler, who loves orcas, called it amazing, scary, and fascinating. Everyone was safe. Hull was not breached, but it was very intense. This fits a recent pattern of orca interactions, especially around Spain and Portugal, that some experts link to matriarch nicknamed White Gladys, possibly teaching the behavior after a bad experience with boats. Animals are very amazing.
1: Here's the deal. The government is over $38 trillion in debt, which means the IRS isn't slowing down. And the tax code is complex and unforgiving. 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
2: A first alert for chance of strong storms through late tonight. Variably cloudy heading into early this evening. Scattered storms tonight. Some with heavy rainfall and gust. Your winds low 63. Partly sunny on Friday and warm high 83. Partly cloudy Saturday high near 80. Fair amount of sunshine Sunday and 79. From WSAW News Channel 7 Studio, I'm First Alert Meteorologist Jeremy Tabin.

Maroney, and 6 months later, Megan at a recent show honored Dolly Parton by singing I Will Always Love You, which is a very tough song to follow because you're not only following Dolly, you're also following Whitney Houston. Props to her for giving it her all.

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1: A first alert for the chance of strong storms through late tonight. Variably cloudy heading into early this evening. Scattered storms tonight. Some with heavy rainfall and gust. Your winds low 63. Partly sunny on Friday and warm high 83. Partly cloudy Saturday, high near 80. Fair amount of sunshine Sunday and 79. From WSAW News Channel 7 Studio, I'm First Alert Meteorologist Jeremy Tabin.

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Graylin James, Water at a Wedding. Country star Eric Church released a cryptic social media teaser featuring behind-the-scenes road footage and the date 9/10/26. The prediction, the teaser features upbeat Heartland rock background track, identified as the unreleased studio version of his autobiographical song, On the Road. Church first debuted the song acoustically in 2023. Of course, this probably means we're betting he's going to be on the road.

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0: Drew Baldridge. Well, it's the consensus that almost everyone liked the late, great Dolly Parton. With other celebrities most people are very fond of, Keanu Reeves tops the list, followed by Michael J. Fox, Carol Burnett, Julie Andrews, and Willie Nelson. All legends, in my opinion.
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12: Think back to the last time you were in nature. 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
2: Here's the WSAW First Alert forecast.
15: A first alert for the chance of strong storms through late tonight. Variably cloudy heading into early this evening. Scattered storms tonight. Some with heavy rainfall and gust. Your winds low 63. Partly sunny on Friday and warm high 83. Partly cloudy Saturday, high near 80. Fair amount of sunshine Sunday and 79. From WSAW News Channel 7 Studio, a first alert meteorologist, Jeremy Tabin.

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0: Morgan Wallen. Well, wildlife researchers in Florida captured an 18-foot Burmese python. Not native to Florida, but of course there are lots of them in the Everglades because people dump their pets off, which is not a good thing. Anyway, the 18-foot Burmese python had a massive bulge in its stomach, found a completely intact 5-foot alligator inside after conducting a necropsy. This is why Burmese pythons, highly destructive, invasive species for the Everglades, and why they have a hunting season specifically for them each year.
1: Here's the deal. The government is over $38 trillion in debt, which means the IRS isn't slowing down. And the tax code is complex and unforgiving. 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
19: A first alert for a chance of strong storms through late tonight. Variably cloudy heading into early this evening. Scattered storms tonight. Some with heavy rainfall and gustier winds, low 63. Partly sunny on Friday and warm, high 83. Partly cloudy Saturday, high near 80. Fair amount of sunshine Sunday and 79. From WSAW News Channel 7 Studio, I'm First Alert Meteorologist Jeremy Tabin.

0: How far does a goodbye go, Jason Aldean? Well, fan tributes continue to pour in for Dolly Parton, but it's cool to see that Dollywood's actually going to be doing some different things at the parks to pay tribute, including a waterfall next to the Robert F. Thomas Chapel, install new stainless glass windows, introduce a new character called the Dream Maker to inspire guests about Dolly. The entrance, new entrance, is going to be constructed for the Dolly Parton Experience Museum alongside interactive memory kiosks placed throughout Wildwood Grove section of the park.
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2: ABC News, I'm Chuck Sievertson. The jury's gone home again after deliberating a sixth day, but reaching no verdict in the Lindsay Clancy murder trial in Plymouth, Massachusetts. They're called in and talked to by the judge, who explained to them again what reasonable doubt means.
3: If you evaluate all the evidence and you still have a reasonable doubt remaining, the defendant is entitled to the benefit of that doubt and must be acquitted.
2: Clancy's accused of intentionally killing her three children. According to people in the courtroom, there appears to be an issue with one juror. The Trump administration today filed an urgent appeal with the Supreme Court seeking permission to immediately implement new Postal Service rules for mail ballots, which critics say impede on the state's authority to run elections. Making no promises on when the average price of gasoline will again be $3, Vice President Vance. He says there are no more Iran war major combat operations. This is ABC News.
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2: A first alert for the chance of strong storms through late tonight. Variably cloudy heading into early this evening. Scattered storms tonight. Some with heavy rainfall and gustier winds, low 63. Partly sunny on Friday and warm, high 83. Partly cloudy Saturday, high near 80. Fair amount of sunshine Sunday and 79. From WSAW News Channel 7 Studio, a first alert meteorologist, Jeremy Tabin.
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0: Ella Langley, I Can't Love You Anymore. 20 weeks, number one slot, Choosing Texas, Billboard all genre chart. Girls absolutely destroying the competition these days. You love to see it. Speaking of artists that we know and love, Eric Church released a cryptic social media teaser for 9/10/26, and the autobiographical song behind it is On the Road. So we're assuming this means that Eric is hitting the road, going to be on tour. We'll keep you posted once we know more about that. Wildlife researchers in Florida captured an 18-foot Burmese python with a 5-foot alligator inside after conducting a necropsy. Pythons are extraordinarily invasive in the Florida Everglades, and apparently this is because a lot of people buy Burmese pythons and ball pythons as pets, and then they release them into the Everglades, and they grow up. Scary stuff, man. They have apparently a all-out war going on the snakes right now. Full-time contractors, and they host an annual python hunting tournament.
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5: Here's the WSAW First Alert forecast.
14: A first alert for the chance of strong storms through late tonight. Variably cloudy heading into early this evening. Scattered storms tonight. Some with heavy rainfall and gustier winds, low 63. Partly sunny on Friday and warm, high 83. Partly cloudy Saturday, high near 80. Fair amount of sunshine Sunday and 79. From WSAW News Channel 7 Studio, a first alert meteorologist, Jeremy Tabin.
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0: 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She's a Friday night heartbreaker. Here is a gameplay. You better do yourself a favor. 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
1: A first alert for the chance of strong storms through late tonight. Variably cloudy for tonight with scattered showers and thunderstorms, some producing locally heavy rainfall and gustier winds, low 63. Partly sunny on Friday and warm high 83. Holiday weekend, partly cloudy Saturday at 80. Fair amount of sunshine on Sunday, 79. Labor Day, partly sunny, still on the warm side with a high of 81. From the WSAW News Channel 7 studio, I'm First Alert Meteorologist Jeremy Tabin.

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She had me at Heads Carolina. That is Cole Swindell. Well, Dollywood is getting some updates. The park will add a permanent tribute waterfall next to the Robert F. Thomas Chapel, installing a new stained glass windows, and introduce a new character called the Dreammaker to inspire guests. The entrance will also be constructed for the museum. They've got a Dolly Parton Experience Museum alongside an interactive memory kiosk placed throughout the Wildwood Grove section of the park, which they're all adding in memory of Dolly.

waking up in the North Woods, you do have a choice. It's the Morning Hodag with Larry Stevens on 97.3 WHDG.

0: Zach John King get to drinking? The wildlife researchers in Florida captured an 18-foot Burmese python with a massive bulge in his stomach. Come to find out, 5-foot alligator. Pythons are extraordinarily invasive in the Everglades. There are a full-on war going on down there against them. Florida also has a contractors, and they host an annual python hunting tournament to remove them.
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0: Say so. Say so. That is Dan and Shay. Well, the consensus, the most loved celebrities, Dolly Parton, definitely one of them. What other celebrities were you really fond of? Keanu Reeves tops the new listing, followed by Michael J. Fox, Carol Burnett, Julie Andrews, and Willie Nelson. Don't forget, though, Dick Van Dyke. I think he's definitely one of my favorites.
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